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It's an epic, but it's worth it. It's worth hanging on to listen to the 8 minute, I think it's 8 minutes and 36 seconds of Don McLean, American Pie.

Yeah, Queen. That took me by surprise, that did. I wasn't expecting that. Anyway, yeah, a pleasant record anyway. Yeah, bicycle race. I used to do a lot of bike racing many years ago. And I wasn't bad. And then I got into the music industry and I couldn't do both. I said to my coach, I said, I'm sorry, I've got to choose one or the other. And I chose music, but yeah, I did it for about 7 years. It was fantastic. Anyway, I digress. Welcome back to Gary James' Super Retro Sunday. It's the afternoon now. Yes, it is. Yeah, we start off with fantastic Don McLean, all about the death of Buddy Holly. I think that was number one, anyway, the radio version was it, number one for quite some time. Shall we continue with the music? And here's one that brings back many, many memories of when I lived up with my mum and dad, of course, in Lordswood, Aldermore area. And Jack the greengrocer used to come round and sell vegetables, etc., etc., on his cart. Well, you know, an open lorry with open sides and everything. With all the bags of potatoes wobbling around, you think, how on earth did they not fall off? But anyway, they didn't. So this one just reminds me of that. It's Keith West, an excerpt from a teenage opera.

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Fifth Dimension and yes, with Marilyn McCoo on the lead vocals for the Fifth Dimension. Last night I didn't get to sleep at all. Right, coming up, classic Motown track from the Temptations. It's a bit of a slow start, but you'll enjoy this one.

0: je peux peur. 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Oh, je t'adore.
1: That's one of my favorites here from Rod Stewart. Yeah, tonight's the night. I picked the book up again. The book is in my hand, the Great British Book of Useless Information. Everything you wanted to know about Britain. Yeah, I've gone, how can I put it? Sophistication. Gone sophisticated. And I'm going to talk about books. When Richard Adams's Watership Down was first published in 1972, only 2,500 copies were printed. It went on to sell 50 million copies around the world. Slow start, but I think the film might have helped. In 2003, Gloucestershire Council had to inform its residents that the new £2 million library would not be opening on schedule because they had forgotten to order any books or shelves. Yeah, I think heads would have rolled there. Anyway, last one is a bit lengthy, this little piece, but stay with me. Paperback books were first mass marketed in 1935 when Alan Lane launched Penguin Books. After a weekend visiting Agatha Christie in Devon, Lane found himself on a platform at Exeter Station, I know it well, searching its bookstore for something to read on his journey back to London, but discovered only popular magazines and reprints of Victorian novels. Appalled by the selection on offer, Lane decided that a good quality contemporary fiction should be made available at a reasonable price and sold not only in traditional bookshops, but in railway stations, tobacconists and chain stores. And so that's how we got the paperback. 1935. I think the Beatles made a song about it. No, paperback writer. Anyway. The music continues. This is Boy Crazy.

Gary James in the chair on this super retro Sunday. That was Change and Searching. Yeah, featuring Luther Vandross on the vocals. We're going to go back to the 60s right now with one of the most popular bands in the 60s. They're fantastic. They're still touring. Go and see them if you can at the Hollies.

The Who. It does help if I put the microphone further up. That Who. Pictures of Lily. Anything could go wrong during this show, and that just did. I put one. What it was, I'm going to tell you what happened there. I've got the piece of paper in my hand. I jotted in all the tracks I play, and that was the Pictures of Lily, and I lost my place. Anyway, the 60s blast. Yeah, you had The Who. Before that, The Seekers, with the lovely Judith Durham on the vocals, and then The Hollies, I Can't Let Go. I haven't played that one for a long time. 60s plus. We're going to move up to the 70s now with American icon, a fella called Billy Joel. This is one of his big hits.

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0: you like a nice slice of Victoria sandwich? 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Cut the cake.
1: Cut the cake.
0: Hey, it's time for me to go. Thanks very much for listening on this Super Retro Sunday. I'll be back next week between 11 and 1 o'clock. Please join me then. In the meantime, have a great week. See you soon. Bye-bye.

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6: Well, yes, indeed. 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I'd just like to thank Richie Lawrence for a great show, good information and great music as usual. Thanks, Rich. And we're going to play the Elvis Presley to kick off the show this morning with Heartbreak Hotel, followed by Bruce Chanel and Hey Baby.

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1: Indeed, good morning if you're just tuning in on a Sunday with the Music Man Show with me, Graham Hardy, on Outreach Radio, filling in for Mike Joyce. We've got a few good triple trackers coming up for you this morning, and kicking it off now with the Beatles, Do You Want to Know a Secret, followed by Chris Montez and Let's Dance, and then The Move with Blackberry Way.

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1: Indeed, Outreach Radio on a Sunday morning with me, Graham Hardy, with the Music Man Show, filling in for Mike. And of course, up next, another triple tracker, Queen with Bohemian Rhapsody. Shortly followed by Alice Cooper, Quiet Haps and Schools Out. And then the master himself, David Bowie, with Sound and Vision.

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1: 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A great song from David Bowie, Sound and Vision. 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Lots of useful information. Anyway, on with the show now. We've got Hall & Oates with the classic I Can't Go For That, followed by Alexander O'Neill, apologies, What Can I Say to Make You Love Me, and then we've got the classic from Billy Ocean, Caribbean Queen.

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1: Radio. Yes, indeed, a lovely Sunday morning here on Outreach with me, Graham, on the Music Man Show, filling in for Mike. That was Billy Ocean with Caribbean Queen. Up next, we've got The Stranglers with No More Heroes. And then Andrew Gold, Never Let Us Slip Away. And then followed by the master of soul, Barry White, You're the First, the Last, My Everything.

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1: Oh, yes, indeed. Just coming up before the news and the ad breaks, we've got three great songs to get you in the mood for your summer holiday. And I'll be back just after the news and the ad breaks with part two of the show. Up next, we've got Amazulu with Montego Bay, followed by Arrow with Hot, Hot, Hot, and then Bob Marley and the Wailers.

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0: the temperature continues to reach 36, 37, 38 degrees, what's the coolest thing we could do here at Outreach? 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

Oh, yes, indeed. Kicking off part two there, Cliff Richard and the Shadows. And of course, coming up next, we're going to give you a nice reggae classic from Desmond Dekker with Israelites.

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1: Music Man Show on a Sunday with me, Graham Hardy, here on Outreach Radio, filling in for Mike Joyce. We've got our first triple tracker coming up of the morning, and it's The Kinks, You Really Got Me, followed by Elvis Presley, In the Ghetto, and then The Four Tops, Reach Out, I'll Be There.

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1: Well, yes, indeed. Up next, another triple tracker on one of the most requested songs I've ever been asked for in my DJing career. And, of course, the record chart-busting ABBA with Dancing Queen. And then, of course, former number one as well from the Bay City Rollers, a Bye Bye Baby from the 70s. Keeping a 70s theme, Jimmy Ruffin, Farewell to a Lonely Sound.

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1: It's indeed taking you into the hits of the 80s now, of course, on the Music Man Show with me, Graham Hardy, on Outreach Radio on a Sunday. Alexander O'Neill and featuring Sherelle, followed by George Michael, Kissing a Fool, and then Diana Ross with the classic, Upside Down.

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1: Yes, indeed. Coming up next, we've got Frankie Valli and the Four Seasons, followed by Santana. She's Not There. And then, of course, we have the Supremes and the Four Tops. Catch you soon.

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1: Oh, yes, indeed. It's nearly time to say goodbye on the Music Man Show here on Outreach Radio on a Sunday with me, Graham Hardy. And, of course, we've got a triple tracker to take you out with. And, of course, Bonnie Tyler, Holding Out for a Hero. And then Isley Jasper, Caravan of Love. And Godlier Krem with Wedding Bells. Don't forget to stay tuned for Gary James coming up after my show at 11 o'clock. Take care. Thanks for tuning in on the Music Man Show with me, Graham Hardy, filling in for Mike Joyce on Outreach Radio on a Sunday.

0: Sunday between 11 o'clock in the morning and 1 o'clock in the afternoon. It's me, Gary James, on Super Retro Sunday. Lots of great tunes from the 50s, 60s, 70s and 80s. A few true stories and a few facts from the British Book of Useless Information. 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

Welcome along to Super Retro Sunday with Rich. Thank you for joining me so early. It's only a few minutes past seven. Yeah, I really appreciate your loyalty. And we'll be doing, as per normal, lots of laid-back music between now and the top of the hour. That was, of course, the Bee Gees and How Deep Is Your Love. And we'll be hearing from Barry Gibb a little bit later. In fact, just the next song is in between Barry and us. And it's Peter Gabriel and A Salisbury Hill, a tremendous song from the 1970s, just for you here on Outreach Radio and Outreach Gold.

Well, there seems to be people all over the world, literally, who absolutely love that song. I love it as well. And it's Steve, who lives in Bournemouth. He said, Rich, can you pay Barbara Streisand and Barry Gibb and Guilty Make It Early? Because I work in the entertainment industry and I've got to big up. So I really hope you caught that, Steve. And also for the Roger Singh family, way over in California, the other side of the world, I know they listen on Catch Up. And that song reminds them of their beloved mum, who they tragically lost a while ago. And also the wonderful memories of their grandpa, Jack, who used to sit in the lounge and listen to that song on vinyl. How about that? We just love those kinds of memories here on our family, on Outreach Radio and Outreach Gold on Super Retro Sunday. Welcome along. It's time to do the thoughts. And this one comes from Joe, and it's a little bit different, but I think it's great, and I think you will do too. It's Let the Real Light Shine the Path Ahead for You, so you know your way ahead. I think that's just great, and I'm sure that we can think of that, Joe, while we're listening to a superb song from the 1970s, which reminds us of all the good things about Northern culture. And I absolutely love the brass band in it. It's very rousing, and it's You're a Lady by Peter Skellen.

had my last dance with you. Onto the empty streets we go, and it might

sound of Rod Stewart and Maggie May, a number one in the 1970s, and I absolutely love that mandolin at the end, so I didn't want to cut it off. It really is superb. Time to do Ideas on a Shoestring. Now, Ralph has written to me on richoutreachradio.co.uk. I'm obliged for that, Ralph. And he says, I love these ideas of going walking. Now, he said, if you're disabled, there are still ways that you can see the South Downs Way. You can go in a car and you can stop at lots of different car parks. If you go to southdownsway.co.uk, you will note where they are and you can get the views. But if you can walk, and it doesn't matter if you can only walk a short distance, there are lots of really good paths of all difficulties for all people. So that's the grandpas, the grandmas, the children, and us in between. And guess what? It costs absolutely nothing. It's only the petrol to get there. Don't forget the bus as well, because at the moment the government is still allowing us to travel on a one-way ticket for £3. So it is possible to connect with some points on the South Downs Way. So I think that's really good, Ralph. Thank you for including all those things. Let's do a bit of Mr. Mister and Broken Wings.

0: Sunday between 11 o'clock in the morning and 1 o'clock in the afternoon. It's me, Gary James, on Super Retro Sunday. Lots of great tunes from the 50s, 60s, 70s and 80s, a few true stories and a few facts from the British Book of Useless Information. So that's Sunday between 11 and 1 on Outreach Radio. 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
2: Well, well, what was Stale there and her early morning alarm call and Kylie and shocked. I think we're well and truly awake now. I'm really sorry if you were slumbering, actually. But the next track will calm us all down and we'll be in reverie. This is one of Alton's favourite tracks. He once said that, I believe, at a concert. He said he really loved Mary J. Blige. And this one is You Make Me Feel Like a Natural Woman.

Yeah, Diva wants a bit of respect there from the 1990s, and we're only going to go back a shade, actually, to the 80s and stay with some wonderful soul. And this is from Stevie Wonder, playing here on Outreach Radio and Outreach Gold with Rich on The Breakfast Show, and it's my Sherry Manoir.

What a beautiful voice she had. It is, of course, Bonnie Tyler and Lost in France. I wanted to leave it a couple of weeks after we got the tragic news that Bonnie had slipped away only in her late 70s. What a tragic loss. And she did give us lots of beautiful songs that we can cherish. And I'll be bringing those to you over the next few months. But that's one of my favourites, Lost in France. And I hope that that is a good tribute to a wonderful lady. I remember cycling past her house when she was at the height of her fame in the 1970s. I was on my bike and she lived in a little three-bedroom semi-detached house in Mumbles. How about that? Let's do a bit of darts now, and this will sound like the 1950s, but it's from the 70s, and this is Come Back My Love.

I remember the darts and the magnet label. I can see it like yesterday. But it was all those years ago in the 1970s, sounding like the 50s. They had great hits at that time. Now you've got a choice here on Outreach Radio and Outreach Gold. You can hop over if you're waiting now for your classics, because Colin is limbering up in our Outreach Classical Studios and will be presenting his highways and byways of classical music. That's classical music you would have heard of, and definitely classical music you won't have heard of. He's a genius. He really is, unlike me. However, if you're waiting for gardening tips and we've had time to digest the effects of the water ban within central Hampshire, that affecting the hose pipe ban, of course, and we'll take you right through that. We'll navigate you through that. We'll also check out the weather, and I'm sure we'll have time to do some more ideas on a shoestring, and we'll be doing upbeat music from the 70s, 80s and 90s. All that to look forward to. We just got the break in between, and we're going to get there with Charlie Rich and the Most Beautiful Girl.

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On Thursday, the 23rd of July, experience Forever Elton and Forever Billy Joel. 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

0: the temperature continues to reach 36, 37, 38 degrees, what's the coolest thing we could do here at Outreach? 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

What a super track to begin the upbeat hour here on Outreach Radio and Outreach Gold in the company of Rich. Thank you to Frankie. I'm so obliged to you, Frankie. I know you're really hard working, but you had a quick word with me last week and said, Rich, why don't you put that as the first track in the upbeat hour and it will wake us all up. What a great idea. Yeah, wake we up before you go. Don't go anywhere because we're going to share loads of 70s, 80s and 90s together over the next hour. And we'll stay in the 80s now with another brilliant track from Whitney Houston. And you can dance to this as well. It's How Will I Know?

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1: Gardening hints and tips with Rich.
2: Well, we've had time to digest the effects of the hosepipe ban, which is in the Hampshire, the central Hampshire region. I don't think it applies in Portsmouth because they have artesian wells below the chalk. 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For others, we are struggling along with our watering cans. Do be careful of your back. If you do have a back injury, then be very careful. Ask a friend or use a belt around your waist. It can just be innocuous, but by lifting a watering can, you do some damage to your back. So do be careful. Collect water wherever you can. Get your weed bins out when it rains. And we've had a little bit recently, probably not enough. It will collect in the weed bins, and you can use that to distribute water through your borders. And also, you should by now, if you've been listening to the show, bought your water butts, and that will collect water from your drain pipes and your gutters when it rains, and you can use that. You can use wastewater, but if it's full of washing up liquid, do be careful where you put that, because you could end up poisoning all your shrubs.

borders. And also, you should by now, if you've been listening to the show, bought your water butts, and that will collect water from your drain pipes and your gutters when it rains, and you can use that. You can use wastewater, but if it's full of washing up liquid, do be careful where you put that, because you could end up poisoning all your shrubs and stuff. 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That would be a shame. Let's do a bit of Sugar Hill Gang now and Rapper's Delight.

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Well, I'm sure you didn't mind there. We actually went all laid back. Yes, it's nice to do that, isn't it, in the upbeat hour. None better than George Michael for doing that, and Careless Whisper, but you knew that, didn't you? Yeah, let's do a few more ideas on the shoestring. And Joe reminds us that it's really good to go up on the hill, Portsdown Hill, and visit the armories. There's just a very small charge for the car park, but you'll get in free. And also the kids will love the tunnels and the big gun there. They'll be able to find out where that comes from. And you can hop down to Portchester Castle as well. Apart from the keep, that's all free. There's some super walks around the battlements, as Joe says. You can look across and you can see the ferry boats and perhaps even a small cruise liner coming up Portsmouth Harbour. All of that for virtually nothing. We really love that. Keep the ideas coming at richoutreachradio.co.uk, and we can share the thriftiness, can't we, and make our pennies go further. This is 10cc and Good Morning Judge.

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Santa Barbara and Dancing Queen. I absolutely love that keyboard at the end from Benny, so I didn't want to cut it off. You're tuned to Outreach Radio and Outreach Gold with Rich here on The Breakfast Show with a Difference. Let's do the weather. There's highs of 25, so it's not quite as high as we have been having, so there might be a bit of respite with that. There is a small chance of precipitation, but we're going to see plenty of the sun, and it will go down to 15 tonight, so still a bit sticky. This is for Chris up there in Hartney Whitney. This will cheer you up, my friend. It's Barry White, and Let the Music Play.

Well, I simply cannot remember the last time that I played Beautiful Noise on The Breakfast Show, so I put it right there, and it was, of course, Neil Diamond. Love that bit at the beginning where I think it was recorded in New York, where you get all the cars and everything like that. So atmospheric. Let's do ABC now, and a terrific track from them from the 1980s, and The Look of Love.

Do you know, I don't know where 2 hours has gone, but it's been fabulous to have your company this morning on Outreach Radio and Outreach Gold. And we're coming up to the break where you have a choice. You can hop over to Outreach Classical and I'll be there to entertain you. I've got a hot footed now with the songs of worship. I wonder where we'd be going for the live church service. It'd be somewhere in Hampshire. Could be down the road from you. We'll do loads of different gospel. Sure to please everybody. But if you're waiting for your 56 60s, 70s, and Mike's music. Graham is in for Mike again. Yep, Mike's getting a bit better, but the road to recovery is, well, we're just going to have to be patient, and we can't wait for you to be back, Mike, but in the meantime, it's in good hands with Graham. Thank you, as I say, for joining me today. Do take care, won't you, in the week ahead, and we'll team up again together as early as 7 o'clock next Sunday morning. Set your alarms. Bye for now.

0: the temperature continues to reach 36, 37, 38 degrees, what's the coolest thing we could do here at Outreach? 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
4: Andy Burnham officially becomes leader of the Labour Party today. He's making a major speech later. Ben Monte has more.
5: In the speech, Mr. Burnham will pledge to fix the big things that politics has neglected. He also says he'll put people and places at the heart of what they'll do. While his cabinet hasn't been confirmed, Ed Miliband, Shabana Mahmood and Yvette Cooper are all tipped to be his top choice for Chancellor.
4: FIFA say they're weighing up their options after the Argentina team held up a banner-laying claim to the Falkland Islands after beating England in the World Cup semi-final yesterday. Downing Street back to probe into the matter. US President Donald Trump's hit out at America's election system, continuing to claim he should have won at the 2020 vote. In an address to the nation, he says that China and the deep state have been meddling in their elections. And a less invasive treatment for prostate cancer could be as effective as radiotherapy in a prostatectomy, but with fewer side effects. Only 2 out of almost 3,500 men died from prostate cancer 10 years after receiving the therapy. For On Radio News Hub, I'm Frankie Hersine.
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0: as the temperature continues to reach 36, 37, 38 degrees, what's the coolest thing we could do here at Outreach? 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
5: Andy Burnham officially becomes leader of the Labour Party today. He's making a major speech later. Ben Monte has more.
6: In the speech, Mr. Burnham will pledge to fix the big things that politics has neglected. He also says he'll put people and places at the heart of what they'll do. While his cabinet hasn't been confirmed, Ed Miliband, Shabana Mahmood and Yvette Cooper are all tipped to be his top choice for Chancellor.
5: FIFA say they're weighing up their options after the Argentina team held up a banner-laying claim to the Falkland Islands after beating England in the World Cup semi-final. Yesterday, Downing Street back to probe into the matter. US President Donald Trump's hit out at America's election system, continuing to claim he should have won the 2020 vote. In an address to the nation, he says that China and the deep state have been meddling in their elections. And a less invasive treatment for prostate cancer could be as effective as radiotherapy in a prostatectomy, but with fewer side effects. Only 2 out of almost 3,500 men died from prostate cancer 10 years after receiving the therapy. For On Radio News Hub, I'm Frankie Hersine.
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0: as the temperature continues to reach 36, 37, 38 degrees, what's the coolest thing we could do here at Outreach? 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

That's E.C. Peniston with Finally kickstarts us off on this Tuesday. Very good morning to you. This is The Morning Show with me, Sean O'Brien, taking you up to 12 noon today. Now, coming up in this hour of the show, we've got the Where Am I quiz, the Smarty Pants Championship. Can you be crowned Smarty Pants Champion and be able to wear those Smarty Pants of pride? We will be finding that out for you very, very shortly. Let's get another couple of songs on for you now. I've got Sia on the way. First of all, this one, and then I'm going to be giving you the first clue to the Where Am I quiz and explaining all the details to you.

0: as promised. See a place you're here on Outreach Radio. This is the Morning Mix. My name is Sean O'Brien. We are into the Where Are My Quiz, part of the Somali Pants competition. So basically what happens is I've got a place within our broadcast area. So Hampshire, just over the Hampshire border or across the Isle of Wight. I've got three clues that will lead you to find out where I am. If they suit you, you'll know. If they don't suit you, you won't know. It's as simple as that. So let's get on with the first one for you then. The very first clue in the Where I quiz for you today on this Tuesday is this one. Edwin Moon selected this place as it was nice and flat and he wanted it for an airfield. Any idea where I might well be? Do you need the next clue? If you do, do not worry. It's on its way. BTS is also on its way. But first of all, this one from Storm.
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My name is Sean O'Brien, broadcasting across Hampshire on DAB Plus, FM 102.5 in Southern Hampshire. And don't forget our medium wave, our AM frequency of 1557 kilohertz. Now, we are into the second clue for the Worldwide Quiz. I've given you one. If you've missed that, don't worry. I'm going to go through that again and I'll give you the brand new one. So here we go. The first clue I gave you was the fact that Edwin Moon selected this place as being nice and flat for the airfield he wanted. Secondly, then, this place used to stretch between the River Itchen, Chilworth and Bassett Green. Any idea where I might well be today? Do you need a third and final clue? If you do, excuse me, don't worry, it's on its way.

0: the temperature continues to reach 36, 37, 38 degrees, what's the coolest thing we could do here at Outreach? 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

that was the Coral there with Pass It On, bringing us into our third and final clue in the Where Am I quiz today. Let's go through those two and I'll give you the brand new one. So the first one I gave you was the fact that Edwin Moon selected this place as being nice and flat for an airfield. Secondly, the second clue was this place used to stretch from the River Itchen to Chilworth and Bassett Green in that area. And third and final one is this place is in the borough of Eastleigh. The answer is on its way for you.

Here's your answer to the Where Are My Quiz then. Have you got it right today? Or can you be crowned party Smarty Pants champion? Are you here to get those Smarty Pants on with pride? We'll be finding out right now for you. Let's go through the three clues and I will release the answer. So the first clue I gave you was the fact that Edwin Moon selected this place as it was nice and flat and he wanted it for an airfield. Secondly, this place used to stretch between the Itchen River, Chilworth and Bassett Green. And the third one, this place falls within the Eastleigh Borough Council area. And the answer for you is North Stoneham. I need the North in it. North Stoneham, if you got it right, give yourself a pat on the back. You can call yourself Smarty Pants champion and tell everyone you got it right on Outreach Radio. I've got DeLacy now.

of the Buzz Beloved there with the sun rising plane to your outreach radio. More great tunes coming off for you from the 80s up to present day in the next hour of the show. The Cheese and the Crackers, the very best variety of music across Hampshire. That's what I'm saying.

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Now, don't forget, I've got loads of details coming up for you in this hour of the show. 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More great music is also on its way with DJ Jazzy Jeff and the Fresh Prince. Before we get to that one, I've got this one for you.

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giving you the tunes this afternoon, definitely from the 80s up to present day, giving you the very latest songs as well, including this one from Shambuzy,

0: the temperature continues to reach 36, 37, 38 degrees, what's the coolest thing we could do here at Outreach? 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

Do you remember that one from Kajagoogoo? Ooh, to be R. Played to you on Outreach Radio. That is almost it for me today. I'll be back tomorrow. It is Wednesday tomorrow, midweek hump day, whatever you want to call it. Join me from 10 a.m. until 12 noon tomorrow for some more great music and another go at the Where Are My Quiz. Can you become Smarty Pants champion? If you did it today, you could get two in a row. If you didn't, listen out, you might get it right tomorrow.

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3: The temperature continues to reach 36, 37, 38 degrees. What's the coolest thing we could do here at Outreach? 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
5: Andy Burnham officially becomes leader of the Labour Party today. He's making a major speech later. Ben Monte has more.
6: In the speech, Mr. Burnham will pledge to fix the big things that politics has neglected. He also says he'll put people and places at the heart of what they'll do. While his cabinet hasn't been confirmed, Ed Miliband, Shabana Mahmood and Yvette Cooper are all tipped to be his top choice for Chancellor.
5: FIFA say they're weighing up their options after the Argentina team held up a banner-laying claim to the Falkland Islands after beating England in the World Cup semi-final. Yesterday, Downing Street back to probe into the matter. US President Donald Trump's hit out at America's election system, continuing to claim he should have won the 2020 vote. In an address to the nation, he says that China and the deep state have been meddling in their elections. And a less invasive treatment for prostate cancer could be as effective as radiotherapy and a prostatectomy, but with fewer side effects. Only 2 out of almost 3,500 men died from prostate cancer 10 years after receiving the therapy. For On Radio News Hub, I'm Frankie Hersine.
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0: as the temperature continues to reach 36, 37, 38 degrees, what's the coolest thing we could do here at Outreach? 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

0: Oh, but a very good afternoon. Welcome along. Oh, let's try that again. Very good afternoon. Welcome along. This is Drive Time here on Outreach Radio with me, Oz, at the controls, taking you through till 7 o'clock this evening. Hope you're having a good day. The weather's nice out there again, isn't it? Not as hot as it was, but still lovely all the same. I'm in the studio here in the Hilton Chandlersford on this Tuesday afternoon. I will have the Groovy Pelican joining me during today's Drive Time very, very shortly. But we're going to crack on with the music. Dex's Midnight Runners there. Next up, we've got Bomb the Bass.
1: The names have been changed to protect the innocent.

0: I'll tell you what, I loved this one when I was growing up, and then I grew up on the older hip-hop, electro and early house sort of style, so when this one came into the charts, I was like, yeah. Went straight out and bought it on a 12-inch 45. Still love it today. And I would like to say a massive thank you to a couple of our presenters from the Outreach family. To our very own Ray Butt and Gary King, presenters on Drive Time on Outreach Gold, who have been looking after this time slot for the last few months in my absence and have done an absolutely sterling job, I can tell you. And if you enjoyed what you heard with them, you can continue listening to them, of course, on Outreach Gold, where they are on air. Well, in fact, I think it's Tuesday afternoon. Ray should be on air at the moment, I believe. But I'm joined in the studio by the Groovy Pelican. Hello, Mr. Groovy.
1: Hello.
0: Just turn your mic on. How's it going?
1: I'm all right.
0: He is back from university, so he is here in the studio with me for a little while, because you're heading back up in a couple of days, aren't you?
1: Yes, I am.
0: For your graduation. We're going to talk a little bit more about that, but here's my son, is the Groovy one, and I've got to tell you, I'm a very proud dad of him. He's done very, very well at university, so been away for the last 3 years. For good reasons. Do you know what? In the pirate days, I never used to say that phrase. They've been away for a few years for good reasons. But there we go. But we'll be chatting a little bit more about that later on. Maybe not about that, but about him. But I'm going to get back into the music now. Heavy D and the Boys. Now that we found love. 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

0: S Club 7, Bring It All Back. Before that, you had Heavy D and the Boys. And Now That We Found Love. Outreach Radio, your truly local radio station. On this Tuesday afternoon, Drive Time with me, Oz, back at the controls. Taking you till 7. Text lines are open if you want to send a message through. It's 0770-090807. That's 0770-090807. Start your message with the word studio. That'll come straight through to me here. Tell you what, let's do something different today. Let's open up the phone lines as well. Shocking look from the Groovy Pelican there. If you would like to call in, if you want to say hello to anyone or just tell me how your day's been and what you're up to, it's 02380-090807. That's 02380-090807. That'll get you straight through to us here at the studio at the Chandler's Ford Hills in our studios, where it's quite nice and cool. I think the guys in the Outreach Gold studio have been having a bit of a rough time with the heat. And do you know what? I did mention it at the start of the show. I haven't been on the air doing Drive Time for a little while. I've got to tell you, with this extremely hot weather we've been having, I've been all over the place trying to keep our station on air. It's been hot and equipment's been getting hot and air conditioners have been having to be rolled out and things having to be moved about. But somehow we've done it. Somehow we've, touch wood, we've kept it going. So it's all good. I'm joined in the studio by the Groovy Pelican. He is back from university, ready for his summer holidays. He's got graduation in a few days. Uni's all over for the year. How is it? Your course is all over for this year.
1: I don't know what to do with myself.
0: Do you not?
1: No.
0: I said to him, oh, why don't you come down? And he said, oh, you know, what am I going to do? I said, oh, bring your laptop with you. He said, I've got nothing to do. It's the first time I've not known him to be glued in front of his computer, having something to do like that. It's a nice feeling, though, isn't it?
1: Yeah, I guess.
0: What time did you wake up today? You get in line.
1: Well, okay. But my lying was justified because I was up at 5 to get a train at 6 to come down.
0: Yesterday?
1: Yeah.
0: But you had a lying today?
1: I had a lying because I was running on 4 hours sleep. So, but I woke up about 11 o'clock.
0: Oh, that's the life. Yeah. That's the life, isn't it? I'll tell you. The life of a student. The life of a student. What can I tell you? Right, so cracking on with music. Deacon Blue.

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We're all over the place, really. Got some good music lined up for you between now and 7 o'clock, and I'll be chatting some more with the Groovy Pelican. And we are joined in the studio by Sian from That's TV, so she's going to be filming here shortly, which is very cool. It's very nice to see her again, and might try and rope her into having a chat with us in a little bit. But going to keep the music flowing out. It's Kid Rock all summer long.

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Next up, David Guetta and Kelly Rowland, and When Love Takes Over.

David Guetta and Kelly Rowland, When Love Takes Over here on Outreach Radio. Now I'm going to be just stepping away from the seat in just a moment to make way for the Groovy Pelican, who's going to be having a lovely chat with Sean from That's TV. So I'm going to give you a couple of tracks, two or three tracks, back to back. Got Fatboy Slim, Robert Miles, Crystal Waters and Pink all lined up for you, ready to go, right here on Outreach Radio.

Stacey Lattislaw there at number 4 on today's retro charts, the 21st of July 1980. And at number 3, we've got a gentleman who's still going strong and still doing live concerts. It's Leo Sayer.

Leo Sayer. That's three hours, more than I can say, and I believe that song was originally recorded by the Crickets after the sad and untimely death of Buddy Holly back, I think it was recorded back in 1959. That also appears on Leo Sayer's album, Living in a Fantasy. But yeah, that was more than I can say. At number two, we had Olivia Newton-John in the company of the Electric Light Orchestra, and Xanadu from a movie of the same name,

Yes, Xanadu, Evolution John, and of course the Electric Light Orchestra. Before we go to the number one, let's take a look at that top five from that number five once again. Just a quick

0: Warriors and Could You Be Loved. At number four we had Jump to the Beat and Stacey Lattislaw. At number three we had the only one and only Sales, with More Than I Can Say. At number two you just heard Olivia Newton-John in the company of ELO and Xanadu. And at number one on this very day back in 1980, we had Odyssey and Use It Up and Wear It Out. I couldn't have said better myself.
1: Nancy,

obviously there, and use it up and wear it out in Lumbering and the Spirit Army back in the 1980, the year of 1980. Yes, obviously, use it up and wear it out. And it did sound like a bit of a remastered version, which I prefer the original version, so apologies for that if you are an Odyssey fan. Talking of Odysseys, shall we take a look at the rounds before we get to 5 o'clock? I think it's about time we did.

hold ups on the M3. One lane is closed, and of course there's speed restrictions of 50 miles an hour there, and there's no lanes due to long-term road works both ways at junction 9 and the A34 running around Rochester North. Expect a number of delays there, I'm afraid. Shirley High Street, there's continuing roadworks eastbound there because it's closed due to water main work taking place between Grange Road and Park Street. That's the A3057. The A2047 Flatton Road northbound is closed due to roadworks there between St Mary's Road and the B2152, which is Lake Road. We're heading out to Ringwood. Both ways are closed due to roadworks from Rosemary Road to Wessex Trade, the Wessex Trade Centre there. So if you know where that is, please give that a miss. Give that a wide berth. Temporary traffic lights due to emergency repair works once again on the A35 Rochester Road, both ways near Butterfield Road. Mortimer's Lane westbound is closed due to roadworks between Nowell Lane and the B3354 Rochester Road. That's in Fair Oak, of course. Bear Week Road in Winchester, there's traffic lights there as well due to gas mains work. And Bear Week Road, both ways between Sale Road and Stockbridge Road. There's queuing traffic on the Eastern Road in Portsmouth. That's northbound, where it meets the A27 roundabout. And there's stop-start traffic on the M271 southbound, where it meets Redbridge roundabout, the A33. Temporary traffic lights due to roadworks on the A288 South Parade, both ways between Esplanade and Eastern Villas Road in Southsea. And that's it for the moment. One more 60s track and then we'll take a break and then I'll be back with my X number one spot. That's where I play 3X number ones back to back with no interruptions from me. And today we start with 3X number ones from 1969, so don't go away.

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0: You're listening to Outreach Radio, your truly local radio station, with me, the Groovy Pelican. It's just gone 5 o'clock this evening on Drive Time. DJ Oz has left the room shortly while we were being interviewed by Sean from That's TV. I'm joined in the studio by Charlotte Neal.
1: Hello.
0: Hello, how are you?
1: I'm very well, thank you. Lovely to be here taking over Oz's show.
0: Oh yeah, I'm sure he's loving that we're on air right now. But we're here to talk about a new project that you have been working on Outreach Radio. Why don't you tell us about it?
1: Yeah, absolutely. So After Eight at the Loft, it's hosted by myself, Charlotte Neal, and it takes place every Thursday. Well, I say every Thursday, there's lots of sort of avenues of it. You've got After Eight at the Loft Unplugged, which is where sort of more the acoustic musicians will come into the studio.
0: Okay.
1: And they'll we'll interview them. It's very sort of snug, very almost sat on your sofa vibes. We're just having a little bit of a chat and a chin wag. You'll come in, we'll interview you.
0: Yeah.
1: You can play some of your tracks, any originals that you have, whether they've come out or they're just about to come out, you know, a little bit of sort of that side of things, the promo. And then if you're a bigger band, you can head over into our loft, After Eight at the Loft. And obviously you can take on more of a bigger stage as well. And it sort of takes you down a little bit of a different avenue to what we do here in the studio. We've got lots of variations of After Eight at the Loft. Those two have been revealed so far. There's lots more to come. We're revealing it bit by bit, really.
0: Right.
1: It's basically, essentially, follow our journey, see what's going on, and as time goes on, you'll notice that, oh, that's a new thing. Oh, you're doing that as well. And there's so many opportunities for local artists, the musicians, the bands, and the local community as well. There is a lot more for them as well involved as time goes on. So very, very exciting stuff. And it's just a platform, really, to get musicians up and out into the music world, because it is a hard industry. They don't make it easy in music. And as a musician myself, I completely understand it. So we wanted to sort of give them that next step, that platform up, that oomph, just to get them out there a bit more in the music industry. You know, give them a little bit more into the public domain, get people to know who they are. We've got the audience, we've got the following. Why not help them? You know, the listenership is there, and we want to support our local community and our local musicians. So that's essentially, in a nutshell, what After Eight at the Loft is. So it's a very, very exciting chapter for us.
0: That all sounds very cool. And what can artists do if they want to get involved?
1: So head over to our website, After Eight at the Loft. You'll find it at the very top of the navigation. You can't miss it. And you can apply there, upload your songs, upload any information about you, your bios, things like that. All the information on what we need from you is there. And apply away. And we'll go through them all. And we've got lots of people coming in. So
0: cool.
1: The sooner the better you get in, the quicker you'll be able to get here at Outreach Radio, After Eight at the Loft, because we're getting lots of applications. And obviously it takes time to go through them all.
0: Is there much of a waiting list already?
1: There's we were quite shocked, you know. We put it up, didn't tell anyone about it, and it was this sudden sort of, here we are, this new launch. So obviously we had someone, Alfie Ingram, who came into the studio, who helped us launch it, so he was aware. But apart from that, it was internal. We thought we're going to go out big here.
0: Okay.
1: And then sort of we started putting snippets out and things, and then it's now everyone's become aware of it, tuned in, seen the snippets on socials, and thought, oh, that sounds like a little bit of me. So they've jumped on there and now started to apply. So literally in this last week, we've gone from sort of not many intentionally, because we didn't publicise it beforehand for intentional reasons, to now suddenly a full load of people coming in. So lots to get through. So we're sat there over the last couple of days going through people. We've got a couple booked in now as well, which is very, very exciting.
0: Nice.
1: So we're getting booked up very quickly. Of course, you know, this is an ongoing session. It's not something that's only lasting a couple of months. So apply, and as and when we'll get through them, and hopefully we'll get to your name and get you on board. So don't worry if it's not for the first couple of weeks or month. We'll get people on board as and when we can.
0: Cool, brilliant.
1: Yeah, very exciting.
0: Thanks for sharing
1: stuff
0: with that, Charlotte.
1: No, thank you for having me.
0: Yeah, very nice. It's 13 minutes past five here on Outreach Radio, Hampshire's truly local radio station. We're going to have a bit of Bowie and Life on Mars.

0: That was David Bowie here on Outreach Radio with Life on Mars, taken from his 1970 album Hunky Dory. Charlotte, do you know the background of this song?
1: No, but I do want to know. You said that you know a lot, and I thought I knew a lot, but I feel like you're about to make me realise I don't know a lot at all.
0: So, in the late 60s, David Bowie was working at an agency that translated songs from foreign languages into English.
1: Oh, okay.
0: And he wrote a translation of a song by Claude François called Comme d'habitude, and his particular translation wasn't picked to be used on release, but the one that was picked was Paul Anka's translation, and that became My Way, which is the Frank Sinatra song. And I'm not sure how to word this, I don't know whether he was annoyed or angry, anything like that, but Life on Mars was basically just kind of evolved from that translation of Comme d'habitude, which is an alternate version of My Way, if you will, different lyrics.
1: Yeah.
0: And if you listen carefully, especially to the chord progression of the verses, it is the same as My Way, because it is loosely a translation of the original song.
1: See, I didn't know that. You learn something new every day here on Outreach Radio.
0: Oh, yeah.
1: That's really fascinating. Do you know what? I might actually, when I go home, listen to the two, so that you can compare and see that they are the same without being the same.
0: He changed it enough so that it wouldn't be considered plagiarism or a cover or anything like that.
1: Yeah.
0: When you compare the My Way and its original Comme d'habitude, it is the same chord progression, same melody, same everything, just the lyrics are different. That was done a lot in the 60s and 70s,
1: yeah.
0: So I'm not sure if the translation Bowie wrote is out there. I'm sure it is. There might be a recording, maybe he took one, I don't know. But it evolved into Life on Mars, and

0: it became one of his biggest hits in the 70s.
1: How lucky that is. Imagine that. Oh, I'm fascinated. I never learn something new, you see. Take that away. I'll be telling people that tonight as well.
0: All right, let's continue with the music now here on Outreach Radio. We've got Marshall Jefferson and Let's Get Busy.

back in the hot seat again. Many thanks to the Groovy Pelican there looking after things. Can't believe you played that Marshall Jefferson track. I love that. I can count on you. Do you know what? I'm not going to talk over the intro to this one. The Source and Candy Staten, You've Got the Love. In a moment after this, I'll be chatting to Shan from That's TV, so you can find out more about local TV, a very important part of our media ecosystem locally. So that's coming up straight after this. I'm going to take this track back to the top.

0: The Source and Candy Staton, You've Got the Love here on Hampshire's Outreach Radio. Love that track. Now, as you may have gathered this afternoon, we are joined by Shan from That's TV, who has joined us in our studios today to find out a little bit more about what we're up to. But while she's here, we've got her sat in the hot seat to tell us a little bit about what she's been up to. Now, for those of you who don't know That's TV, well, first of all, shame on you. But if you are a Freeview viewer at home, if you have a Freeview TV at home and you happen to tune into Channel 7, you will find there is a local TV station. So in many ways, it's like the visual counterpart to what we do here on Outreach Radio. They are a local TV station that are championing local causes and doing some absolutely fantastic work for the local community. Shan, tell us a little bit about... Well, first of all, good afternoon. Thank you for joining us.
1: Good afternoon. Thank you for having me. And also, thank you for, I guess, appreciating the, what we do, where we share the local news, which can be anything from our local MPs to local councillors, some very heavy topics that my colleagues cover. I am lucky, I'd say, and generally I'm able and fortunate enough to cover the lighter stories or raise awareness of charities, not-for-profits, things like that. So I absolutely love local content, local news, local current affairs.
0: Oh, that's good stuff. And that's TV. So tell us about local TV. What does local TV mean? What is it for people?

0: that aren't familiar with local TV, so, and that's TV.
1: It's hyperlocal. So for the That's Hampshire, it is it's mainly Basingstoke, Winchester, Andover, and surrounding areas, Alton. But for that Solent, which is the patch we're currently in now, that ranges from Romsey all the way across to Havant, down a bit of the New Forest, down to Lymington, and also the Isle of Wight. So it's quite a big patch.
0: Yes.
1: But
0: yes.
1: It is really hearing local voices, real people, sharing their news with the people who are watching. And the watchers are free on Freeview for us. We believe that many of them are over 60s, 70s, 80s. It's generally kind of targeted to that audience. But we know that they are so switched on. They're so lively. They're so interested in everything, be that what's happening with primary school children, what's happening in care homes, what's happening with their local independent businesses. There are so many, anything you could think of a subject that somebody is doing locally, we want to know about it, we want to share it. We really have the same as you. Three key things when we're looking at news: is it new, is it true, and is it interesting? If yep. it's not interesting, why are we bothering? Because it's not fair on the viewer for us to see something that is dull or dreary. And for me particularly, I'm looking for colour, I'm looking for movement, I'm looking for passion and energy, because that's what I feel our local viewer wants. I worked as a care assistant a long time ago before I did my MA in multimedia broadcast journalism, which was amazing. But in order to get there, I had three jobs because I didn't retrain till I was in my mid-40s mm-hmm. before I decided I wanted to be get a journalist qualification to do radio, funny enough. And when I was looking online, I suddenly saw that they had this MA, and it was down in Falmouth. And I thought, oh, I want to live in Falmouth. I didn't think, oh, I want to do an MA. I was like, oh, I want to live in Falmouth. Suddenly ended up with a multimedia qualification. And as you know, I ended up in TV. But I feel when I did that job, going back to being that care assistant, I was going into people's homes and helping them with their very personal affairs, personal daily activities that needed doing.
0: Yes.
1: And it was really interesting insights into how people who had, in my opinion, they were very interested in the localness. It was really vital to them. It's socialization for some of them, either on the radio
0: yep.
1: or the TV. And it isn't just national things that are interesting. That local voice, when they used to walk down the street, is hugely vital.
0: Well, I mean, local TV and local radio as well are companions for people. And some people depend very, very heavily on the services that we provide, actually. And it's interesting, and I do have a bit of a bee in my bonnet about the, you know, what's happened to local radio. Many of our listeners will have heard me on my soapbox about this, but you know, obviously local radio has taken a massive hit in the last sort of 5-6 years with the pretty much, you know, other than us covering the region and a few community stations in the area, there are no other local radio stations left anymore, pretty much. They've all been taken out by the big corporations, amalgamated into national services. The BBC have done a similar kind of thing. They've amalgamated their regions with Dorset and Berkshire, and Dorset, Berkshire and Hampshire all rolled into one super area. So where, for example, on the BBC, you used to get much more local, granular news, you would get, how did it work? You had national news, and then you always had a local news story, but now they're focusing on international, national, and you might be lucky if there's a local news story, because even they realise that because they now have these, what I call a super region, it's very hard to find a story that's happening, something that's happening in Southampton that's relevant to someone living in Berkshire. So they just don't bother covering it. So if you do want to find out what's happening locally, local channels such as That's TV and Outreach Radio, for that matter, are here to, in a way, fill that gap and maintain that local news aspect, I think.
1: I think we've been, I guess, quite lucky in that respect. Very unfortunate, and I actually so upset at the time that did happen to the BBC stations, because the same as us, that there are local people listening to those stations where that's very local for them, and there were certain programs that ended up going off air because they weren't keeping those evening slots, for example, kept. And I know from our viewers that they might be watching us for the time that our news is on, which is only 10 between 10 and 15 minutes on repeat, but mm-hmm. then in the evening they'll be listening to another local station, and if that station's gone,
0: yeah, it's all coming out of Midlands now, isn't
1: it? Well, I mean, I can't complain, I guess on where it comes from or it doesn't come, but I was upset that had all changed for people, because yes. I knew from going in and to their houses, I knew what a massive hit for them that would be.
0: Absolutely. 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So people
1: in
0: not 277, channel 7, sorry, channel 7 on Freeview. Sorry, I'm talking, and I'll tell you why I said that by accident a moment ago, but channel 7 on Freeview is that's TV. If you have a Freeview antenna on your roof anywhere in the Solent, Hampshire area, and in fact, for our listeners that are outside the Solent area, there is that's TV variation in Basingstoke, and Andover, and in Salisbury.
1: That's Wiltshire.
0: They are the local TV equivalents for those areas.
1: Yes, we've got 22 stations around the country, 5 in Scotland, 1 in Wales, 1 in Ireland, I think. Whether that's Northern Ireland, I would be slapped for not knowing. Well, I'm sure I wouldn't be these days. But the rest are all in the UK.
0: I have
1: worked in 15 of the 22 stations.
0: Right, okay.
1: And I'm due next week, actually, to go and cover a colleague in Hull.
0: I
1: know, so sometimes I'm not around when there's big things going on, and if I don't know about them, I always feel very, very sad when I find out something's happened and we weren't able to be there.
0: Yeah.
1: Sometimes we get invites and we can't be there, but after the event is probably the same as you hear about something after, you think, oh no, we could have told people.
0: Yeah, I know, we do get that a bit, unfortunately, but it does happen from time to time, doesn't it? But I know Freeview at the moment, I know there's a big thing going on at the moment if you look in the media about whether Freeview will continue to exist. I know that there's various parties out there lobbying hard for it. I mean, as Outreach Radio, we were on Freeview for a while, and that's why I accidentally mentioned channel 277. So we had a radio portal that carried our service on there, but we were on the commercial network, and we kind of got bumped off, really annoying. We've been trying to get back on, and actually, funnily enough, and probably I'm going a little bit deeper than most people would know, but that's TV. I think the guys that run the licensing and the technical side for that's TV is a company called Comux, and we're actually talking to them at the moment about helping get our radio services back onto Freeview. So the local TV ecosystem, and actually the local TV transmitters in particular for the area, we believe that they are vital for the existence of local, for the local community, for the people they serve. We definitely would love to see Freeview stay going for the foreseeable future, you know, for the next 20 years or more, because there's still a lot of people out there. And I know that, you know, in the public domain, this is the BBC are saying that, you know, by 2035 there's going to be only 100,000 homes that are not connected to the internet, therefore it doesn't matter if we don't have Freeview, we're going to do it all on the internet. But the reality is that there's a lot of people out there, especially when you look at elderly and vulnerable people, who are not that savvy with the internet or don't have that connectivity or that ability to connect things up and get the internet working and all the trouble of working. And to be honest with you, I do, you know, we do have to question how easy it is to access as well. And, you know, the ease of access and the reliability of it, you know, when it's coming over the internet, it's not as bulletproof as some may think. And I must admit, I was frustrated the other night watching the football, because I was watching it on the BBC. Red button came up saying, oh, you can watch in UHD. I was like, oh, I'll do that. And I put it on. And what was happening to the internet? It was glitching. And I was like, oh, this is not good for live football. So, yeah, but flick back to Freeview, good as gold. So, yeah.
1: Well, I must admit, for Freeview, for us, even if we, for me, obviously it might not be viable for us as a company, but for me, even if we only had one person watching, if that one person relies on their Freeview, yes, for their TV, for whether they have the capability to go to the internet but choose not to, that for me is their business entirely. But if that's what they've got, and we can reach that viewer with the one news story that could make a huge difference, a positive impact on their life,
0: exactly,
1: that's massive for
0: exactly
1: me.
0: That is the key, isn't it, really? So I think we'll certainly be championing the cause to keep Freeview going as well, and I'm sure there's many out there that I'm well aware of, actually, from my soapbox moments here on the radio. But Sian, it's been lovely speaking to you and finding out about that's TV, and I do wish you well with everything you're doing, and I hope we will cross paths again. I'm certain we're both playing in the local media space and doing a lovely job of it.
1: Thank you so much. And the thing is, when you're passionate about local news, local sharing content, content, which is what it is, then it is important, I think, because we know how much it can make a difference to people's lives. And I just love it. And clearly you do too. So thank you so much.
0: Oh, that's a pleasure. Thank you so much for joining us and coming and chatting with us today as well. And I'm going to get back to the music now. What have we got next for you? We've got, what's on the system? Maria Vidal, Body Rock. Should we have Body Rock? Body Rock's good.

0: Strike, you sure do. Here on Outreach Radio. 10 minutes to 6 o'clock. Drive Time with Meals in the studio with the Groovy Pelican.
1: Hello.
0: Hello. He's been he's gonna be famous. He's got the he doesn't just have the face for radio.
1: Have I got the face for telly as well?
0: It would appear so. He's gonna be on the telly. I think he's had a lovely interview with Shan from That's TV.
2: Oh, hold the music.
0: Hold that thought. Yeah, he's had a lovely little chat with Shan
1: from That's
0: TV. Is it all right?
1: Yeah,
0: all right. Telling her what we're up to. All our goings on here in the last sort of 6 months since we caught up with her, which was really nice to chat to her. And as you will have heard, I had a nice little chat with her as well. And I've got to tell you, I do like what they do very much, actually, because... I think they fly a similar flag to us here at Outreach Radio.
1: They're just doing it on the TV.
0: You know, they are really championing local, working so hard and working, you know, really doing some great stuff for to support local people, local businesses, just the area in general, which is really, really good. So it's always a pleasure to have them here and have a little chat with them about what they do as well, actually. And I think it's important that we, in a way, we stand side by side as we... make sure the platforms that we broadcast on stay available to us so that we can reach people locally, because if the big corporate players had it their way, they would get rid of us and just have it all for themselves if they could.
1: Oh yeah.
0: But they've tried. but we're not having any of it, are we? Well, at least we try. We keep trying. We're hanging in there. Is Outreach Radio your truly local radio station on a Tuesday evening? Approaching 6 o'clock, got some great music still to come over the next hour or so, and I'm going to get back. You know what song I'm going to play? Because I started to play it before we started talking. It's Agnes and Release Me. Release.

Agnes and Release Me here on Hampshire's Outreach Radio. We've got a few minutes before we get into 6 o'clock, and then we're going to go into a quick message break and play the Pay the Bills is what we're going to go and do. But before that, here's George Ezra.

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I've

the temperature continues to reach 36, 37, 38 degrees, what's the coolest thing we could do here at Outreach? 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
0: I'm bringing back my little favourite feature from Drive Time, which the Groovy Pelican may appreciate, as he is an old soul, you might say. Hey. Right, we have got the Five Decades at Five. Do you remember what that is? For those of you who don't remember, for the last couple of months, haven't been listening, or haven't been hearing me, anyway.
2: I remember, the other guys. But why don't you tell everyone?
0: I'm about to, yes. It's where I'm going to play you five songs that were number one on this very day across five decades, which means we're going to go a little bit oldie-goldie style, which, if you like that kind of stuff, that's what Outreach Gold is there for, but I am going to play you five songs number one on this day. And because today is the 21st of July, we are going to be looking at the years ending in a one, because it's the 21st today, so it's going to be 1961, 71, 81, 91 and 2001, and we're going to kick off with this one from 1961. Number one on this very day. It feels like Outreach Gold here now, doesn't it? And it's Del Shannon. Number one on this very day was Runaway.
2: Nice.

0: you go, from 1961, number one on his day, Dale Shannon and Runaway. What do you think of that, Groovy?
1: Why are you calling me Groovy?
0: Should I call you GP?
1: That's what Sean calls me.
0: I don't want to call you GP. I was just at the GP this afternoon having another blood test, and I don't want to call you GP. It makes me have horrible flashbacks.
1: You can call me GP when I get my PhD.
0: Oh, very good, very good, very good. Getting my PhD, he says. Do you like Del Shannon, Runaway?
1: He's all right.
0: He's all right, isn't he? Yeah, good tune, good tune. Now, next up from 1971 on this day, a song my mother would no doubt have been listening to just prior to giving birth to me, was this one.
1: Oh, no.
0: Oh, yes. Middle of the Road.

0: Yeah, no, a happy little song there from Middle of the Road called Chirpy Chirpy Cheep Cheep. Honor's loving that one, aren't you, Groovy Pelican?
1: I remember about, I think, 5, maybe 10 years ago, there was a radio advert for Quickfoot, and they used that song.
0: Oh, did they?
1: Because they were founded in the summer of 71.
0: Do you know what? We were just saying while this song was playing, it's 55 years old. That's yeah. That is nuts. I can't get my head around that, actually. That song is like...
1: the same age as you.
0: Yeah. I was going to say that song is ancient. Well, I'm not ancient, am I? Oh, God. Going that way. If you ask my daughter, who's 11, she'll tell you I'm ancient. You're old, Dad. Hear that all the time.
1: Yeah, there's a 40-year age gap between the two of you. That's pretty big for an 11-year-old.
0: I suppose it is, yeah. Anyway, a song that did my head in back in the 90s, in 1991 to be precise.
1: What, are you skipping the 80s?
0: Oh, sorry, I nearly did skip the 80s. I apologize. Do you know what? I almost missed that one. I'll tell you the song that was doing my head in. You'll have that coming up after this. This is from 1981. Number one on this day back in 1981 was The Specials.
1: I live down the road from where this. I live down the road from where this was recorded at uni.
0: Where was it? Oh, really?
1: Yeah.
0: Is it a ghost town?
1: Well, it's now the site of Coventry Rail Station. So.
0: Yeah.

0: The Specials and Ghost Town. Right here on Hampshire's Outreach Radio. It's 5 Decades at 5 here on Drive Time. I'm playing you number one songs across 5 decades. And that was from 1981. Number one on this day.
1: The last single Terry Hall recorded with The Specials before starting the Farm Boy 3.
0: Is that right?
1: I believe so. Yeah.
0: There you go. He's full of knowledge, is the Groovy Pelican, I tell you. Musical knowledge of things that were before his time. but knowledge all the same. Now, a song that did drive not just me, but a lot of us mad for, I think it was something like 16 weeks at number one. And it got to number one in the early part of July in 1991, and it held that top spot. I'm pretty sure it was 16 weeks, if my memory serves. It was Bryan Adams and Everything I Do It For You.
1: Wasn't it in a film soundtrack?
0: Yes, it was.
1: That'll be one.
0: Now, which film was it?
1: I can't remember.
0: By the way, text lines are open, 0770 090807. Start your message with the word studio.

Oh, there you go. Brian Adams, Everything I Do It For You. Now, I've got the song from 2001 coming up very shortly. But first of all, I'm going to digress for a moment. With a bit of Calvin Harris. Something called Acceptable in the 80s.

0: 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Online on your smartphone, all over the place. Now, I did say I was going to play the last one in the 5 decades at 5 that I've been doing at 6 o'clock. Because the schedules have been all over the place today, but for good reason. When did Shan say that you're going to be on the telly, Mr. Pelican?
1: Thursday.
0: Yeah. Thursday. So if you want to check out Groovy Pelican's interview with Shan from That's TV, do tune in on Thursday evening to Freeview Channel 7. And you can catch it there. Very good stuff. Did you have a chat with Charlotte as well?
1: Briefly, yeah.
0: Good stuff. So you can find out what we're up to, you see. Not that we're not going to tell you on the radio anyway, but do check it out. It's all good stuff. Right, I am going to play you now the song that was number one in 2011. And it was The Wanted.

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Freeze and A-E-I-O-U, or just I-O-U is the name of the song. Just gone 6:30. Outreach Radio. And I'll tell you what, I'm going to keep it 80s for a little bit longer. Duran Duran, Hungry Like the Wolf.

Banana Rama, Nana, Hey Hey. Before that, you had Duran Duran, Hungry Like a Wolf. Now, quick look at the weather for this evening. It's going to be staying dry with a little bit of cloud and curious spells. Odd mist or fog patches possible in some rural spots, but generally it's going to be a warm night. Light winds and breezy along the coast. Minimum temperatures of 16 degrees. And tomorrow, staying fine and dry with a bit of cloud and sunny spells throughout the day. Feeling warm in the sunshine with light winds. Maximum temperatures tomorrow of 28 degrees. Kind of nice, actually. Kind of nice. Keeping those songs rolling. Summer songs. Currently, we're focusing a little bit on the 80s. With Dire Straits, Money for Nothing.

Do you know what? I just let that one play at the end there because it sounded like it came on vinyl. There's a proper little crackly bit at the end. I just wanted to hear it before I put the next song on. So, yeah. Did you catch that? Anyway, Gloria Estefan. Rhythm is going to get you.

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Rhythm is gonna get you. Time now just gone 7:15. About 15 minutes left of today's drive time. Of course I'll be back tomorrow from 4 till 7. You know, I'm gonna slide it over to the 90s now. Galassi, Hideaway. Harry Trado, your truly local radio station for Hampshire and surrounding areas. Drive time and wheels take you through till 7.

0: The Lacey and Hideaway. What are we into the last 10 minutes or so of today's drive time? Tell you what I'm going to do. I know it's only Tuesday. This goes to all the old school cheesy quavers. Let's get a little bit ravey, shall we? Couldn't help myself. I do love this one, actually. Got this one vinyl at home. Awesome 3. Don't go. I'll tell you what, I remember hearing this mixed in with, I think it's Companded Ed Records one, for those of you who remember all their old hardcore. Oh, it was such a good mix. Got it somewhere on tape. Somewhere on tape. Groovy Pelican still listens to tapes, don't you?
1: Yeah.

Awesome Three. Don't Go. Old classic from back in the early 90s. Got a couple more, I think. I'll try and squeeze in a couple more, then I'm going to throw it right back. What's up next? General Levy and M-Beat. Something a bit jumpy on that record.

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1: Wicked.
2: Oh, I remember this one. He used to tear up the place.
0: Well, big up. And the original jungle is massive. The original dancehall jungle.
2: Big up. All the original jungle is massive.
0: MB, the world is in trouble.
2: Have we got any of the jungle is massive locked in? I hope so. 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

M-Beat and General Levy. Incredible here on Hampshire's Outreach Radio. We are fast approaching 7 o'clock. I'm going to leave you one more. I'm going to throw it back to the early 80s. Watch out. A little bit of the old hip-hop style. Oh, I tell you what, I don't know if you heard yesterday, the 19th of July. It was, I couldn't believe it, made me feel old. 40 years since UK Fresh 86 happened in Wembley in London, which had all these absolutely amazing hip-hop artists from the 80s descend on London back in 1986. 40 years was the anniversary yesterday. And I was listening to the recordings of it, and I'll tell you what, it was so good. Because it was on, funny enough, covered on Capital Radio. There was a presenter on Capital Radio called Mike Allen, who I believe has passed away now, rest in peace. He used to host this show on a Friday and Saturday night. It used to start at something like 11 at night till 1 in the morning, and I'd be up religiously taping it and listening to it and hearing all these absolutely amazing hip-hop tracks coming out of American. If you're into all your old-school hip-hop and breakdance kind of style, that was the one. And I tell you what, I'm going to finish off today's dry time with this one. Man Parish. As we tip our hat to 40 years of UK Fresh 86, hip-hop, bebop, don't stop.

Right, I'm going to get out of here. I'll be back tomorrow from 4 o'clock for more Drive Time here on Elvis Radio. Hopefully a little bit more organised tomorrow, because today was a busy day in the studio. It was good, though. It was very good. So as I say, I'll be back tomorrow from 4. Coming up after me, in just a moment after the after we paid the bills, will be Steve Ridout with Turn It Up. He's going to be playing you some most excellent music, some excellent indie music, I'm sure, as he always does. Really good to hear him back on a Tuesday night, I can tell you. That was such a good show. So he's up next at 7. I'll be back tomorrow. Have a really good rest of the evening. I'll catch you later.

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4: Andy Burnham officially becomes leader of the Labour Party today. He's making a major speech later. Ben Monte has more.
5: In the speech, Mr. Burnham will pledge to fix the big things that politics has neglected. He also says he'll put people and places at the heart of what they'll do. While his cabinet hasn't been confirmed, Ed Miliband, Shabana Mahmood and Yvette Cooper are all tipped to be his top choice for Chancellor.
4: FIFA say they're weighing up their options after the Argentina team held up a banner-laying claim to the Falkland Islands after beating England in the World Cup semi-final. Yesterday, Downing Street back to probe into the matter. US President Donald Trump's hit out at America's election system, continuing to claim he should have won the 2020 vote. In an address to the nation, he says that China and the deep state have been meddling in their elections. And a less invasive treatment for prostate cancer could be as effective as radiotherapy in a prostatectomy, but with fewer side effects. Only 2 out of almost 3,500 men died from prostate cancer 10 years after receiving the therapy. From Radio News Hub, I'm Frankie Hersine.
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6: Good evening. Thank you very much to Oz. What a lot of great tunes this afternoon. He's back tomorrow at 4. Welcome now to Turn It Up on Outreach Radio. 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

King Gizzard and the Lizard Wizard. New track, Level 5, plays on Turn It Up on Outreach Radio. Good evening, Steve Ridd out here. Hope you're well. Hope you're keeping cool. I make it 24 degrees outside here right now. Another hot one tomorrow. Well done to Hampshire. It's not a sports show, it's a music show, but well done to Hampshire. Beat Yorkshire by 50 runs about an hour ago. The first day of the One Day Cup. Enough about that. How about loads and loads of new music? 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I'd love to hear from you. What do you think of it so far? Got the new single from Editors for you next. Absolutely loving this. It's new. 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

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Steve Ridd out here with Turn It Up at the new time of 7 p.m. on Tuesdays. Editors for you there, The Rush, from their upcoming 8th album, Surface, Echo and Sound. It's out on the 30th of October. Boomtown Festival is getting closer. It takes place just outside Winchester in August. On the bill, hundreds of acts, including Faithless, Scooter, Shaggy, Madness, the reformed Scissor Sisters, and also this chap, Anthony Schmerich. This is his new single. It's called Seminole.

We're cubicle on the broken lock we're holding. If looks a shining silver fish, I'm the bird above it soaring. And I know you're scared of dying, but ain't it worse to live forever? You're putting sun cream on a statue, you've not got the guts to tell.

Anthony Schmerick coming to Winchester next month. Seminal, taken from his upcoming album Decoding Birdsong, out on the 21st of August. So it is Turn It Up on Outreach Radio. Steve Ridd out here with loads and loads of new music, one old song, one gig guide, and at least one track from a local artist as well, possibly two. See how we go. New Blossoms next. 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

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Got a new one from Bieber Doobie next. The album Pylon is out on September the 18th. This is the single Sun Has Set.

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Before that, the new one from Biba Doobie. That was called Sun Has Set. Turn It Up on Outreach Radio with the Gig Guide on the way. And a couple of local artists to play you very soon as well. But right now, the Mystery Jets playing the Wedgwood Rooms in Southsea on the 27th of November. This is Flea Joint.

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From Portsmouth, this is Lucy Simmons with her new single out on Friday. This is called Blind to Your Lies.

Great stuff. New single from Lucy Simmons. She's from Portsmouth. That's called Blind to Your Lies. And it's out on Friday. And if you're a local singer or in a local band and you'd like your music played on Outreach Radio, get in contact. 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Steve Ridd out here with Turn It Up. More new music on the way after a brief gig guide. Not too many gigs. It's festival season, really, isn't it? We've got Boomtown coming up in August, as I mentioned. Wickham Festival before that. Proclaimers, Penguin Cafe, Saw Doctors and loads more at the Wickham Festival, 30th of July to the 2nd of August. Victoria's Festival in Southsea at the end of August, 28th to the 30th. But here are some gigs. The 1865 in Southampton. On Wednesday, it's Tuck Smith. That'll be tomorrow then, wouldn't it? Thursday, tribute acts Forever Elton and Joel. And Friday the 24th, another tribute act, Hounds of Love, tribute to Kate Bush. That's all at the 1865. The Railway Inn in Winchester tomorrow. It's the Railway Sessions, where you turn up not knowing who's going to play. It's a surprise. And then on Saturday, Curiosa, a tribute to The Cure, with support from Dandelion Chain. That's at the Railway in Winchester. And at the Wedgwood Rooms in Southsea tonight, I guess it's not too late to get there tonight, Phantom and Poison the Preacher. And then tomorrow night at the Wedgwood Rooms, it's Not Without Punishment. And looking way ahead to the 1st of October at the Wedgwood Rooms, it's this lot, Man, Woman, Chainsaw.

Get Up and Dance by Man Woman Chainsaw from their forthcoming debut album Cannonball. It's out on the 7th of August, and as I say, they're playing the Wedge Rooms in Southsea on the 1st of October. Turn it up on Outreach Radio with Belak next. It says here, Belak from Perth. I had to look this up. I thought, Scotland? No, Australia. Belak, Late Night Visions.

Belak, Late Night Visions on Turn It Up on Outreach Radio. Do you know, we're running out of time. How has that happened? This next one is called It Leaks Out by Weather Happy. In case you wondered, it's a song about bottling up negative thoughts. It Leaks Out. This is Weather Happy.

I've got unfinished business to attend to. Sunshine through my window. That's what you are.

Over Mono and Night in Shining Prada, and before that, Weather Happy and It Leaks Out. This has been Turn It Up on Outreach Radio. I'm Steve Ridout. Thank you so much for listening. 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Take care. I'll play out with another local artist for you from Winchester. This is Knights, and this is his new single, Bite the Night.

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13: 1992.
12: Well, hello and a very good evening to you. Matt Aldous here once again in the hot seat, taking you through until 7 with another edition of Retro Rewind for your Super Retro Sunday. Stay with me for the next 2 hours if you can. We're going back to 1992. You can't.

0: I don't want to go to bed just yet, a bit early. Thank you for the offer. We've got 2 hours of 1992 to get through before any of that. 34 years ago, all these songs you're going to hear in these next 2 hours, that's where they're from. I know, it's scary as hell. Was Not Was, Shake Your Head, kicking the show off today. Hi, Matt Alders here, taking you through until 7, keeping you company for your Sunday evening. Thank you once again for joining me for wherever you are listening. So, yeah, 34 years, and we have songs tonight from Jimmy Nail, John Secada, Shakespeare's Sister, Ugly Kid Joe, The Lightning Seeds, Annie Lennox, Delamitri, Enya, George Michael, to name but a few. But sandwiched between all those songs are the headlines in the history. What was going on back in 1992? The top tens of everything. Headlines which were making the news back 34 years ago. It will bring back memories and it will make you feel old. That's a given. So let's get on with things.
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0: George Michael to Funky. Ahead of that, The Cure for Friday, I'm In Love. Lightning Seeds as well, The Life of Riley, Steve Riddell from Indie Hits, and myself went to see them live at the 1865 a few years ago. They're brilliant. If you get to see The Seeds again live, he's still got it. They're brilliant. Whatever happens though, keep it tuned here to Outreach Radio and Outreach Gold. Please don't go fiddling with your radios to other places. You stay here. That's an order.
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0: 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This is Super Retro Sunday. We do it all day. We're here on Outreach Radio, hijacking Outreach Gold. We do it all day, every weekend, through until 11 o'clock tonight. So, this 2 hours, we have Retro Rewind. We're back 34 years to the hits of 1992. Hope you're enjoying some of these tunes so far. We've still got things from Go West, Heaven 17, Incognito, K.D. Lang, Mark Almond as well in these next 2 hours. I'm taking you through until seven with 1992. It was the year that... it was a general election year. Yes, should we have some politics? If we have to. Well, the Conservatives were in for a fourth term, although with a reduced majority of 21. Neil Kinnock and Roy Hattersley resign as leader and deputy of the Labour Party. John Smith is elected as leader of the Labour Party, and his deputy is Margaret Beckett, Prime Minister, carrying on as John Major. And Betty Boothroyd, remember her? She was elected the first woman speaker of the House of Commons. Order, order, or something like that. Moving on, Annie Lennox continues with our hits from 34 years ago here on Outreach Radio.

Annie Lennox, Walking on Broken Glass from her debut solo album, Diva. That's a great album, wasn't it? Bit of a change from the synth-heavy Eurythmics sound. Brilliant, though. Okay, the top 10 best-selling singles you were going out to buy in 1992, 34 years ago. What were you buying them on? 7-inch vinyl? Cassette single? Or CD single? Number 10, The Wet, Goodnight Girl, End of the Road, Boys to Men at 9. At 8, Michael Jackson and Heal the World. Excuse me. He prints it on different sides of the paper. I don't know. At 7, oh, that's me. Ain't No Doubt, Jimmy Nail. At 6, Erasure, ABBA-esque EP. Please Don't Go, KWS at 5. At 4, Shakespeare's Sister, Stay. Would I Lie to You, Charles and Eddie at 3. Snap, Rhythm is a Dancer at 2. And the best-selling single of 1992. You know what that is, don't you? Think of it, 1992. Best-selling single in the charts for about 14 odd weeks from a film. Yeah, that's it. But we're not going to play that. We're going to the fourth best-selling single now, and the superb Shakespeare's Sister and Stay. It was Whitney Houston, by the way, if you didn't realise.

0: 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Is there anywhere else that you can get us? Nope, there's no excuse. That's plenty of channels that you can tune in to us on. There is no excuse. You will listen. That's an order. Matt here through until 7 with 1992. 34 years ago, all these songs were in the charts. And we continue in just a second with REM and the superb Man on the Moon. That continues here on Outreach Radio in just a couple of moments.
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6: 1992.

Constant Craving ahead of that, REM and Man on the Moon. Matt here, through until 7 with 1992 from 34 years ago. So, what were the best-selling albums you're going out to buy in 1992? And once again, choices, cassettes or LPs, they were starting to die out a little bit, I think, in favour of CDs. But you could get these 10 on any of those formats. Number 10, Right Said Fred and Up. We Can't Dance. No, I know. You don't have to rub that one into me. Genesis at 9. At 8, Divine Madness. From Madness, that was their greatest hits compilation. At 7, Michael Bolton, Timeless, the classics. Diva, Annie Lennox at 6. Dangerous, Michael Jackson at 5. At 4, the best of Simple Minds from 81 to 92, glittering prize. Cher, greatest hits, 65 to 92. At 2, Lionel Richie, Back to Front. Guess what? Yeah, greatest hits compilation. And the best-selling album of 1992 wasn't a compilation. It was simply Red and Stars. Moving on. Originally a hit in 1974 from Harry Chapin, this is Ugly Kid Joe's version of Cats in the Cradle from 1992. Brilliant.

0: just know.
1: Delamitri, always the last to know. Ahead of that, Ugly Kid Joe in the Superb. Their version is brilliant, isn't it? Cats in the Cradle. From 1992, 34 years ago, Matt here on Outreach Radio. Hope you're well. Hope you've had a good week. Thank you for joining me once again. I've been enjoying some of these songs, bringing back memories from 34 years ago, the year that polytechnics and several colleges of higher education are granted university status. Announcements are made that coal production will cease at 31 of the country's 50 pits. Michael Heseltine and President Bush from America, they both announced that they will phase out CFC gases in aerosols and things like that within 3 years. And separation is announced of the Prince and Princess of Wales, who married in 1981. Premier League was formed in 1992 after 22 football clubs break away from English Football League. The 25th Olympic Games are held in Barcelona. The UK wins 5 gold medals, and Chris Boardman in the 4,000 metre individual pursuit becomes the first Briton to win an Olympic cycling gold since 1908. Stephen Hendry won the World Snooker Tournament at the Crucible Theatre in Sheffield against Jimmy White. Many times those two were in the final through the 90s years of snooker. All happening there 34 years ago. Somehow scary, isn't it? Beloved continue, Sweet Harmony here on Outreach Radio.

0: 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I'm Matt, through until 7. 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Hope you're enjoying 1992. We still have, in the next hour, great songs from Richard Marx. We have Tamsin Archer, Soul Asylum, we have Incognito, and we have Billy Ray Cyrus, Beautiful South, Charles and Eddie, and Tony Hadley as well. Going to slow it down with a few in the next hour as well. Well, that's your lot for hour one. Don't go anywhere, because in a few minutes, we continue for another hour of 1992, and we kick off the hour with Enya. And it's all here on Outreach Radio and Outreach Gold. You're truly...
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